0: às 7.
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3: 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BTS.
4: Baby, I just swim. Wanna fall in love your skin. Swim.
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2: One.
3: 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As 7 melhores. Jovem Pan.
2: Number 7.

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See you at the bar, you was hardly talking. That's when I knew that your heart was scarring. Friends to lovers need a part to star in. Like, wait, babe.